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0: 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We began many people in September, first week. Nanso so, Edru ene deya, eye the seventh day of the ninth month now. Abosobo. We began the month of September with them. Okay. We began the month of September with them. But everybody to the seventh day of the ninth month, no. And you won you na apostle. And I know Motiasia. Obiasin Wakwem. 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When to me I'm a do some pampers with Nayen dear. Jesus Christ, wahu ye mobo. 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It is by grace we have come this far. It is by grace we have come this far. Then I watch you so. Elrade because you are dumb, yeah. Now watch you so. Elrade because you are mapo. Now watch you so. Or because you are the name of the
1: Jesus.
0: When I'm on Chiran on Yoka Sepa,
1: amen.
0: Within the Apostle Sakosu, Light of Liberty Ministries, Yawa Tessano, Tessano Niawa, Tessano Niawa, Tessano Niawa, Police Station at Yua, Penwood Hotel Conference Room, Tessano, Tessano, Penwood Hotel.

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1: but the amehu wa ha no I think the indiscipline level of the people around here is becoming too much. And there's some of the people who are not really working. I'm on moon say me and Kasami Makako Chiumwa or Maba out of Moya win. Into going forward, no, say yes, I did not. I'll call on the music with the municipal security team, minimum AA Jumano. I'll call on them to all come on board to make sure that we bring discipline to the people in the municipality. You cannot create the filth and expect the assembly workers number out in there. Clean up.
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1: I think we need to bite as an assembly, but maybe two or more as municipal chief executive. And they can't say they should keep up the place neat. You know, I think they were trying to be stubborn. And my mom would deadline say by the first of next month. You know, I don't want to see them again. That particular point, you know, me personally on whom I say me buy no more. I'll destroy the things myself. I'll not bring any task for them. We need to bring about some discipline in the area. Why will you be selling and make the place dirty? And when we ask you to clean up the place, you don't want to clean.
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4: In fact, our entire life depends on that bridge. Because mo beye be kwako face ban ewo emena kasim na ezaza ba nzman mu no ni nyina no e de bridge na de botwa.
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4: Na menyim, this is ya no why there on phobia ho. 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
2: onu
3: e
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3: See the seven declarations over your life. I decree the Lord has caused you to enter into a new season.
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3: Number two, I decree the Lord is changing your circle.
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0: to be crowned king. The God who saw Daniel in the den of lions and preserved him from the marauding teeth of the lion.
1: Abuya from Port Smith, can up here. Good morning.
2: Mr. Speaker, I beg to put the motion
1: separately. I remember, I'm from Bokwa
2: there. Oh, the best election.
1: I remember, no pay, you've been able to cut the eye of the speaker until your motion has been sustained. I feel you're no better,
2: Honorable Speaker, I'm grateful.

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1: Who you are.

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1: Yes, Lord.
0: But we know who you are.
1: We know who you are.
0: We know who you are.
1: We know who you are.
0: We will lift up our eyes unto the hills.
1: Oh my God.

Celebrate Jesus. Father, we thank you. Ten minutes to seven. It's a brand new week, Monday morning.

Granted unto us traveling basis. We are back into our home safely. We glorify your name once again. One more echo event. You've shown us your mercy and you favored us. Listen, it's a brand new week Monday morning. 7 days in a week. And indeed, this morning we rise and we go again. Yasomye fiyem paswa yekobi. Yes, I say, yeyenipa. I say, ye tiasi atechema dabo jemu amu jedi emu efusani. Ye deya, no peya yasomye. Ye be freddy, ye be ko ye nyumaso. It's even pointed out, he said. You compared the baby, and the Abrabomo, the Abemo, and the Aji, and the Adi, near seeing ye. Let's see a crown, sweetie. I was here. Last week was very stressful. Minim. And your money be unquick, said you're now respecting. Last week came with a lot of disappointments, failures. Yes, I will, you know, engineer. And yeah, I'm over failing. Philippa's over failing. A stressful meetings are who will be an hour share any money in one fan. A blue baby near postponing, not disappointment about looking at the preparation and the time away investing. Look, a blue baby no cry, no, it's you and a him. Last week, Udofu mi yare ya, and the pressure near kakesi ya pa na de bai. Ningina no, it makes you feel, sir. Now what you tre mo no am kuyi ama. But listen, God did not wake you up this morning, a Monday morning like this, to repeat the see last week, you know, Debbie. Eradi amu ansori ene. Say, Wama was sorry because in the team will put you down. They said, you see what we brought Bumu last week, and then one I was answer to us, Debbie. Probably speaking, last week was hell. It was filled with, it was stressful. What bought a car business anymore, and you mean you know, one could you? But there is hope that you understand, sir. It's a brand new week. You see now what you care, Munomenko. Let it go. Now what kind Lamentations 3:23? Or see, his mercies are new every morning. And great is thy faithfulness. Listen, I don't pay, his mercies are new. And you be a see here in your life last week, you be a no. Him Rachel. Say what don't want our boa or now you ye man now what you for about the two we. It is important to understand, sir. If what dear yem yen in the humor bro, a yes room could now what you are with him. Now this one said it's him upon a ya papa. Now Rachel Munina is saying the sea ye. Let's see what cry ye, let's see what nipped ye, let's see what pussy ye, let's see what my gun are ye. Pray his mercies are new every morning, and indeed this is a brand new morning. The mercies of God are new, and great is thy faithfulness. Adumra. So one num ye na what you are yent, yes. As much as say yent mean blame, because we yen yemen na na kwaiso and then the mripem. But I wish some more was some when
Last week, the Anima Kuyama. 10 things in their favor this morning. The last week, what all Baha? The last week, Yabi Bono, the Dofubi, Maniko says he can be an uncle, what savior? What they call Yadi Papa, now what you must anymore? Natum Nabuano. So, what would GDNT, a rade, over Dom Nabuano? Why you hold your horn up, boy, your bushy and a boy, my Ghana? Who are mumping him for? Any more can you for? One more white dream pop, one more near dream pop, and the more my ear. 95.1 FM. What's up, sir? In the next 1 hour, I idea him, you name the visit. But say you've been punning pop, and rather turn it into a favor. And let us get it right in this week. Yeah, sure, you watch it. That train watch out, Emma Yenyano. Ready, Dom Naboy. Listen, the Lord will bless you this week. Your story will never be the same. You will go and come back with laughter. Obeko, na woba woma yemuno ebeye serie. They say, Obeko. Listen, I don't pay a walk away when you need that, so be a but then Tom Cosis and Moon see a bebono. Never a day, I your own sense, Rene. No one man any moon yam are dead. The sun said, will you yamme? And 3 minutes to 7, I don't pay my men. I was saying, what would you know? Trotro moving, Mamunida, Chibamunida, Kama, Trotro drivers, money my mate for. Taxi drivers are mutie ye mo amuti boat mu uba mu yango mu shazi mu vamijo mu onso amwo buses mu amuti ye mo amu free Kumasi bank mu amu free nkra ko Kumasi Takra de Cape Coast Winneba Mankesim and those of you from the water side, I don't pay good morning to you. Thank you so much for making time with us.

Fiada, the Ministry of Education, together with the Ghana Education Service, and Wayek, which are your release resort at Hodo, DC for the Abba. Now, if you had a check, the computerized placement system, school selection processes.

one more are failing English and in mathematics. As usual, Afibiano. A difficult computer to be picking one more now. I'm waiting in your school. Everybody. I don't pay say yeah, cause say you new baby home come on. Nah, yeah, my wahoo dear air console. Parents in the brain and why you worry pa. Especially BEC if one over 55,000 junior high school candidates went to near your school. Come on now. Simply because a band of brofu. One more day, one more thing. But under the 21st century,

project no okwa connection ne mpate mu a my ears are fair. I don't play one more shade you made you be as in now. One more beye gata ke siepa. And you are two conditions in empate mused ye beya. In soon it was said ye see a chifa condition for so the nigga no to be trap. I don't play any more comedian in that way, dear bro. Stay with us. Plus. The Ministry of Works and Housing data one more than my flood related challenges. Nanu ye bo wa mani ese ye di out here request e call ye. Komo no said ye wo mo si e di no. I don't pray, we are bringing you more details on it.

0: 4.4%. A decline of 4.4% on them. And for maths and so on, numbers in declining from 83.7 to 90 to 79.0. And also declining English and maths in are declining. So according to the year 2024, we said about 4.1% of candidates failed either English or maths. So number na and do 8.9. By 2024, 4.9% in a failure. That's only grade 9 in either English or maths. Yeah. Now in 2025, we experience a slight increase. In English, no, a increase here. It do 82% from 81.5 to 82.
1: Okay.
0: And the maths also increased from 79.0 to 80.5. It also increased by 1.5%. And also no. Total number of Omwe failure last year, you know. Last year, then total number of Omwe failure either English or maths were 13,019. 13,019. Yes. Sad number, no. Ena ene. 2026, there, no. Increase, they do 54,995.
1: That means failure rate, no, cost.
0: Increase by close to times 5 of the total amount of the. Close to times 5 of what we experienced last year. That is about a 500% increase. It's around 450% increase. In the increase, no, akosro ewo honom nepa. But also, another thing I'm going to say, the fact that between last year and this year, the number of people who were implicated for exam or practices, no,
1: yeah,
0: a degree.
1: Akofom.
0: Yes, abafom. Last year, subject cancelled results, no, na 895.
1: Okay.
0: Students 895, no, munya specific subjects cancelled. As to data on the entire results cancelled, there yeah, yeah, last year. But then, total number of candidates are yeah, withholding more results, either cancelled or withheld. No, not me, 1,333.
1: That is last year.
0: Last year.
1: Okay.
0: This year, the end of my data, no, subject cancellation here, 10,496 and I'm one.
1: Yes, so, so subjects, result, right, candidate withheld, 2,722.
0: Yeah, 2,722.
1: Yes,
0: that's the mass.
1: The mass.
0: Yeah, the total, uh-huh. Yeah.
1: And then, the entire result of candidates cancelled. And the candidate you cancel or more entire result ni na right? 105.
0: Okay.
1: Right? And then subjects result cancelled. And then your specifics. To be who you're trying to math.
0: You're trying English.
1: You're trying English. You're trying to science. But they are candidate ni na buy. And only 496. 96. Yes. And that is it. So it means that and no abba form, right? What they compare that of last year.
0: Yes, and then so they compare last year, they are above from, but then also increase last year was an astronomical year in the totals. Because last year, no, before last year, in the year 2024, there were about 377 schools.
1: Mm-hmm.
0: 377 school candidates plus 3 private their council of Modia. 2024 increase equal 895.
1: That is the schools.
0: Yes. Okay. The total number of subject cancellations. No. 2024 it was 377. 2025 about 895. And 149 schools and omunya omo results put on hold.
1: Okay.
0: Last year. Now, this is from 2023. So 2023 there was a mass cancellation of results and on a I'm so here software tracking, there are about 22,270 students are on results on Eko Yebi Biyo. In 2023, there was an outlier for very obvious reasons. That year, I'm so here algorithms scanning students in because the AI.
1: And they throw
0: Implicators, no. We are answers had the students. So that was 2023. That was a year almost year mass cancellation. But 2024, the numbers reduced. But in 2025, it increased here. and now you do 26 now.

0: so as antibium. Yes, indeed. That is that for cancellation. No?
1: Mm.
0: So, I don't know the correlation between the degree of exam or practices. No, any the performance on English language and mathematics. No, any the number of students or mufiling. Because mind you, if we have about 450% increase. A 450% increase in the numbers, and I just say, I know them kaka, I know them pass. Although barbecue school now, after 13 years, except from KGR, the Jchester, about 13 years.
2: 95.1.
0: After 13 years now, Omekwa Cultural English Language, now we have about 54,995 of them. That's about 55,000 of them failing English language or mathematics or both of them. No, I just say, I know them pa. And I was say yes, na ye be before English, no. Kwan bi ni bisi afa so ache nkola na mo mate ase.
1: Okay.
0: Math no kwan bi ni bisi afa so ache mo mate ase. And Mr. Zika, mind you, we are facing similar challenges ewa wasi level also.
1: Yes, you remember wasi ni su su see, but I wanted us say you best start with the BEC because unim say e ba ni say na okko Nat Hall. Na students na kwa appear so hobby bray, right? Even as of Endra, Enkrofo Frefrem, will be a on 10 who wants to say, Onya agri grade 6, right? Yemfan is a 6 once. To say the first near canon. But when you're first choice school.
2: 5.1.
1: Right?
0: When you say.
1: And I'm told, sir, Osha system ni more. You almost selected 8 schools. 8 schools, you know, includes first grade A schools. You know, we choose 2. We selected 2, right? I think one day or one boarding. One day, one boarding. Based on vicinity at home. Now, again, the Akano, a better to associate BC and the Akikaka Hunina. But a lot of people are making concerns. And Unim says, every year, Biano, Kwame, a C. Students are omope placement obi oho no ma baby e de na koto no ompe unya obesesa parent and they up etua a lot of monies, right? For the awards to be placed in certain schools omo e will believe say e ho necessary omo money e dey echo now o share e ye wayek records any dey gi yes kra no e ka omo etimi nya aggregate 6 to 18, right? 17% of the total number you register for. I mean, total number of or more qualify into the schools.
0: So, Mr. Speaker, I know them.
1: Yes. So,
0: I know them. 17%.
1: 17%. Aggregate 6 to 8. 18. And the only 6 ones equals see the only aggregate 18 or 807,000. So, that is out of the total number of 665,000 candidates are. Omo ye qualified for placement. Ah, ye di omo ko into the senior high schools. Again, omo ye nya aggregate 6 to aggregate 24. I didn't say the cutoff grade near 24, right?
0: Yeah, 24. Okay. Normally, Anna, no, 24 near for Wasio.
2: Oh, yeah.
1: 24 year for
0: Wasio. So, when you have 24 years, you invest in Kobe Diamond.
1: Kobe Diamond,
0: yeah. But BC, they say, a bit me pema 45 na di nyina nya me yom adu mbenya bi akọ so pem sis no o pem sis na ze wenya 36 oh
1: okay
0: o pem 7 so sis na ze where you 42 no when yeah enko for pem pa me ze
1: 42
0: oh 42 na di nyina BC there
1: nt aggregate 6 to aggregate 24 35% right and that constitutes 252,000 out of the total qualified candidates, which is 565,000 or more year qualified, say, yebema or more placement into the senior high schools, the technical institutions, so these are we are told about the figures. Now, concerns near those who are supposed to be placed, and crawford by you know. Obi oho no ma you are placing, for instance, people who fall within the category of aggregate 6 to 20 to let's say 18, right? You see, it is expected say at least or class A or class B schools are selected here the obi tmi enya ho ba bia den
0: yeah
1: akwa akwa koshe aha a lot of them now no ewo concerns se omo enya school no. So it brings to question how students no enya access into the schools. Again, probably unim say over the years, GES any secretariat na chichi mayati ase se ebi wo ha school na otusu ye no. It is also dependent on how many people choose that school. Again, it is dependent on course na otusu ye na person wo koye no. Right? How many people chose that course? And then what are the best grades, sir? I mean, ever for that particular course? The American what I say. And the emphasis say, for instance, what you see pre-sec. Pre-sec, no, what for ABA, general science, right? And the pre-sec, no, first of all, how many people? Anna, I apply for pre-sec. Again, oba ulo wane down to the course specifics now. Ebane science, sir, how many chose to do science, our pre-sec, right? And what are the grades, sir? Pre-sec, expertise students, ebet media bureau, the science, I mean, program, no, emo, our pre-sec, right? And the young man is ABA, when you're 8 months, right? How many subjects?
3: Nine.
4: 95.1.
1: Nine subjects.
0: Nine.
1: And the young man is ABA, when you're 8 subjects, when you're 8 months, when you're 6 months, Scooby, Enya grade 10, right? Abena, Enya grade 14. Unya,
4: nine.
0: That's my mom. BC, I'm crying.
4: BC, Enya 80s. BC, Enya 80s. Me too. Me, I'm from school. Now me can
1: book so these are some of the considerations. I mean, a war, right? So when the competition is high, what it means is that computer no has selected the best grades into the school. So these are the concerns. But Obi Ohonoma, for the purposes of family tradition, or persistent on an ebanu koko abutri.
0: But Mr. Speaker,
1: yes,
0: I dey make concern on say yeah na incorporate in him. The selection process no the key determinant factor enye aggregate onyae.
1: Okay.
0: A raw score. Raw score.
1: Okay. So you're cunning in a boom one.
0: So for instance, you find say, "Unya one, ewo maths. Unya three, ewo English." Ebi awo maths na unya one. Ebi awo unya 90.
1: Okay.
0: And awo three na unya awo English. Ebi awo unya 70. Obi nsu into 90 plus 70 bears saying 160. Obi nsu nya 1 e o maths nya 2 e o English.
1: Okay.
0: Ono ne 1 no nya o maths nya 80. Ni 2 no nya o English, onzi e me say bia 75.
1: Mhm.
0: Wo ka 80 ni 75 bo mo e 155. The fact say wo nya 1 ni 2 no, no bia wo nya 1 ni 3 ni nche say wo 1 ni 2 no wo ya de chen no.
1: Okay.
0: Ne 1 ni 3 no o ya de chen o because ne maths no nya 90. Inti ne scores no.
1: The grade point average no was rosin
0: wo. Ha, wo ka scores ni bo mo a e o so chen inti what we they normally do near say no, you know, most selected schools now. You are ranking more by score.
1: Okay.
0: In the emphasis,
1: based on the subject specifics.
0: Exactly. So school is in fact the total score node, that is 4 core new with 2 best selected. Mm-hmm. So you're ranking the total raw score no. In the emphasis, the school is me here students 600, meet me up for 600. You're ranking in your 600 no so na your cutting as a when ya not your move to o second choice.
1: Okay.
0: Na and also your current one.
1: And he said you're walking is a pepper no more.
0: Silent TM is
3: no. My number so we name it. Shame is
0: because who schools in now? Yeah, now computer placement lists, nebo notice board. No, so
1: yes,
0: every student according to Rosco who aggregates.
3: Really?
0: No, you don't see aggregate on the computer placement list. A Rosco also.
1: Right, yes.
0: In Toko, who student be a dean in the ID, and then
3: I don't score.
0: Ne, aha, I know score. Unya. A womb, sir, obit me your score, be not your opinion. Yes, I can't do enough. You only do be a so, and no, it's only when you name him, sir. Or man, why will be possible?
1: Possible, yes.
0: Now, so the modus operandi, that's the mode of operation here by Rosco. And a ranking, no.
3: Until
0: your ranking, not a year, not a pimo, not
3: the instances where Ubu will say beer, Ubina at all, when you're a first choice. No, I've been Susu Timina, be aggregate 6 so. No, when you're a first choice. The same school. The same school.
1: And then this is Chimu money.
0: And also depending. So, for instance, what far visual arts? mekaise me me confirm
3: to the instances where nipa mienu no nyina general alert
1: na
3: the instances where nipa mienu na general alert na obehu na aggregate 12 no wetimi anya school no first choice school na o select e no wanya ho na obi nsusu anya bi aggregate 7 no anya sa school no sa choice no susu an of fire yo course choice na the same
0: meto ase And then me make it, yeah, every conversation me mention something about raw score, raw scores. When you say Obi Timinya, I get 6. Now the raw score, or home chain Obi Onya, I get 10.
1: How possible?
3: How
0: it is very, very possible. So the calculation of aggregates, you know, are very subjective. Maybe you use 4 or 2 subjects, maybe you use best 6 grades.
1: Best 6 score.
0: Aha, into best 6. Most people actually use the best 6. It means use 4 or 2, but the standard near will best 6 aggregate, will best 6 grades, and I can say near there will total aggregate. Based on method I'm a chair, I said, will be to me 90. Into your friend said, will best 6 will 80, 86, right?
1: Mm-hmm.
0: 6, 8, 48.
1: And I didn't have 6 once, right?
0: Yes, into total score near 480.
1: Mm-hmm.
0: 480 out of 600. Correct score out of 600.
1: Okay.
0: In TBR, 480 out of 600. Means you have any TBR, minya, I get 10. Minya 10. But me 10, minya, 4 ones, any 2 minu.
1: Mm-hmm.
0: 4 ones, any 2 minu, be 10 and amboa.
1: Yeah.
0: In TBR, make a canning in a CNR, there be 4 ones, any 2
3: and 10.
1: Be
3: 8.
1: 8
0: 4 ones and 3 2
1: okay
0: about 10 say 3 from 70 to 75 and number
1: mm-hmm.
0: You have any say me me 4 ones na me
3: 95
0: minya no minya 90 94
1: okay
0: 90 94 and na minya 75 mienu wo kan ni na say nya me minya 10 minya 6 ba me me score no wanim chen ho dia
1: in terms of specific score, we yes. Or record it with all the subjects.
0: What can you see? Yeah, maybe 10 na miminya ya no. Miminya 90, 94 and it's 75 mi no. Into 90 times 4, 360.
1: But is that really the best way?
0: That is the most objective way. You know why? Because the raw score is a general, average way of determining everybody's percentage. Me, mind you, uko score. So we be first, now we be second. Yemfa aggregate na determine the raw score.
1: Raw score, exactly.
0: Inti why is it that upe so kusini and school upe so the aggregate na determine
3: 95.1.
0: Raw score kwa na ni be determine because uko use aggregate, it will not be fair. Like I've just shown you.
1: So in effect, obi krabet mienya aggregate 12, 15. Right?
0: Mm.
1: But none a raw score no be where name.
0: Because why are dear channel basically
1: in specific subjects.
0: The raw score no be where name in the same subjects are in higher choice. Subjects are in higher choice. You know, who are 80, 86, 6, 8, 48. When you are 480, me mean you are 90, 94, any 75 million. What can you say? I mean, me mean 510.
3: Okay, 15
1: out of 600.
3: Okay, check it. 15,
0: 510 out of. So it is very, very possible. The fact that we are get 6 inches, we are getting we are 10. No, sir. Because score, the same subject in our choice. Who come in scores? No score. Boom, we are getting.
1: Because
0: since I did not busy with the Diana, and yami yami. Because man,
1: because the perceptions and crowfobi brain one and they say, we are 6 ones. Not just say what about home day. To say the Abena Kai, Unya grade 8, uh-huh. One more home day, Unya 9 ones are, oh, yeah, perfect. No right? Mm-hmm. Good.
0: Unya 6 ones are, what more home day? Mind you, aggregate, what is the meaning of an aggregate? It is an average grade. Mind you, averages are not really a true determination of the performance or something. You know, what they may, you can say, yeah.
1: And the more reason I was asking you, sir, is that the fairness of judgment? You bet me, I
0: averages are never fair.
1: Yankee can score ni na mobile strike an average of it. I mean,
0: the total raw score no is fairer than the average aggregate. Mind you, averages are never fair. As you know, what them hana, the average salary in this room, aye, be 100,000 Ghana cedis. If I'm Mr. Speaker, and a salary of 500,000, who dear 300,000? DJ school be there 200,000. Maybe it be at 10,000. Who can you say now dividing by 4? Averaging by also. In the Abeka said the average salary in this union will be at 200,000. But meanwhile, my salary is 10,000 per.
1: But what more a jack is here, no? Affected.
0: In the averages are never fair. That's why it is normally good statistically to use the actuals. In the world, it's a good average is close to the median score. Meaning, say a good average, you know, in a real, very well balanced data set. Yeah, not average, no. The average score, no, a good, very close to the middle score, no. In the aggregate conversation there, yeah, not mental, I'm person, yeah, the beba academics, musa.
1: Because,
0: yes, Anna,
1: and I'm fair. And not necessarily you should be a placement.
0: Yeah, you find your BC. Aggregates are normally used for WASI. Because WASI, there's nothing like raw scoring WASI. What's your score?
1: No, but I'm talking
0: when you apply for a course.
1: I'm talking in reference to the
0: they look at the course you choose and a course requisites I'll be here. Any idea of selection in aggregate, no. Not yeah, you first see any. But BC there, a raw score you use. Until so raw score and meet the performance for a certain school you want to enter. Yeah, not adding. The conference will say. In Form 1, the lowest raw score for Omoenya Science on the CSSPS list. Now the lowest raw score was around 450.
3: Out of the
0: 600. 450 out of 600.
1: Mm.
0: 450 out of 600 is a very competitive score. We wait me a 6 on rem. We wait me a 8 to be rem. Based on method, I'm a chair on. It's when you are 6 away, you're more fans. No one's obese when you're 8 away. No, because Kwame Krenya 8 were confined, meaning you're 6 men to me. Meanwhile, now we're all score. No, it be our performance, no averages, no, and I'm a year in internet amount. You're 6 no, but Kwame suits me. You're any Emma star, mass, and born 99% or maths. Into what can't score, and you see any now the English, dear man, it be our coaching train, you see any. Watch out. Watch out.
1: Abiga. Na eti say.
3: Na mi adomo, dia ya na ai.
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3: 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I mean, Antony, Yam Cassani, dear. Many problem, dear. But, Mr. Speaker, and in an acquirement, I don't know. So, over the weekend, what's the story of a young man I saw at Central University, a law student, here, one level
2: 200?
3: Car Bonoama, what one an animal said, the driver, and so up a baby.
0: Yes, level 200
3: story, and a very sad part. I've been sad over the weekend hearing that.
0: I think we're free, man.
3: We're free.
1: It happened with him.
0: Motorway, no so. And I hit and ran.
3: It's in a bush, you have for the 50,000 Ghana cedis at also said, would be happy to me. I'm all more information to fish out the corporates, no many better part.
0: But it's very sad. Bad things won't beat me.
1: Now, motorway, you see your course speed also. And I ban
3: saying. I don't know how it happened. Slow
0: motorway, no so. I saw traffic at you.
1: Ah, one more year, Quain. Enye moto we no mguso omo ye.
0: Me ma say speed there.
1: Ekwanye omo construction adjo.
3: I actually can't.
0: Enye me there moto we so ye. Mr. Speaker wonim moto we.
1: No, I'm just saying say moto we by far.
3: He's wondering say
1: kwanye ye kwanye no speed there. Ade nso kra na ye the road signs near there diversions near there bebere o. Mti no. Speed in this, I know what the idea.
3: It's becoming one saying, too many. Ah, so I hit and run. The air course, so I say, yeah, and she hang nipper needs our conscience. Ne say, it be crampuna, me deca, boobina, munumu, or crane, then a hospital. It bets me a genuine quana, ya pebe bi afae very sad ene na enyina enye careful because eno anaya na etu for fun o drive ya ye careful because won timi fa ka mo obi ndwane ube ndwane de na ene sen aje obi cry ya nti ene na wo drive ya no wa ya ahwe ye bi ne si ye wo e pomasi do gentleman ya ono so so ka bo no wo
0: se no se na hit and
3: sa ana jo sa it is very sad Nano cramp a poquasse a of uncle stretch here, and also so accident is a girl say, can say Nipaya no tree a chassis a tricycle, Yana, and also so
0: it's a little more than any funny jar.
3: A coffa so ye need by a man,
0: many panel,
3: Nipado, Ashram,
0: Quasa,
1: as I said, my catcher was
0: Kaka.
1: A crumb honey and mini panqua home.
3: Eh, very sad.
1: What him said. I don't know. I don't pay me to story be a war a ye
2: 95.1
1: ye ji kwan ni so ho baby ye ji yes ho ya Ashanti region right
3: and abono ye ji anya be abono kwan ni so ye ji tenya Ashanti ye ji ye ji
0: sound the voter
3: kama anya voter ye ji de okon north ti na wo camp na America say abono anya voter
1: na yes e kru bi de tonga
0: Ghana here.
3: Oh, okay. Crazy where do you?
1: Kuno.
3: Hey.
1: Idina de pa.
3: Tonga.
1: Aye. Na.
0: So origin bang.
1: I think say bunu ho baby check him out. Tonga ubo Tonga na ebeba.
0: Oh, okay. Yeji Tonga.
1: Aye. Yeji Tonga.
0: Sir.
1: Na. There is a small town refi kroni di in between these two towns. I think say ufri say kroni so ana oko Tonga hono.
3: Mm.
1: But. One more day, a speedboat even a decision so na echo. And the story is that so a 21-year-old guy, well, was training kwa. Na
0: a Tongo. T-O-N-G-O. Upper East. Upper East.
1: And Tiani Yejino.
3: Bono East.
0: Bono East.
1: And Ti in between, ensure the trauma. And Ti would ensure no cross it, or the speedboat in the cross it.
3: Now Kotongo.
1: Now Okotongo
0: Hall. Yeah.
1: Now, one more unload this speedboat. Anna will be crowning name Chi. Ana obae na osi o wodi nantwie ni kodwa akwakoton nantwie no ewo the nearest town no nti no omomfa nantwie no ento speed boat ni now averagely
2: 95.1
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3: omo kwa me
1: ana nipa na wo bo amane ye ne se in fact omo yes, or more corner. Say speedboats. And to Munya starting a choir or say a choir. Almost that is or more corner. Then train starts or pericuku
2: 95.1.
3: Nan, cheer you on any pay to crying. A chance you. Nanchi,
1: and the asem cranny crying.
3: Nanchi.
1: Almost call bear 1 minute to 2 minutes. Nan, then train starts or pericukukukukukukukukuza. Na nipane walk boat nimuno. A dreaming young son, mo beer trimuse. 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And here na be beer day, aqua quacusi. And here be cry, woman son, ten a crana, woman fun and gentleman to baby as order. Why? Nanchil rasa one penny da, Nanchilum cost one a boat in him.
0: Hey,
1: aye.
0: Intinentino, your money them.
1: Antinentino da boat in him. Ana wamu kwa nchini nguswa prayer no prayer no wakoku dani boat ni nina
0: anomunina
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0: so nchini raji nani so
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3: na akawe
1: baaku ye in critical condition at the hospital manipa baaku wewu ama nchini no nchini ni wana force ya sere yini nchini if you saw him, the cold dress or cotton and gin. Ah, my catch was any pound quaint, any power of my whim.
0: Nancy, any patin,
1: nipper.
0: Aye. Hey, Nancy, adding. Or especially Nanciana.
1: Auntie Nancy, your Toma Crabberry.
0: Auntie Nancy, you know, oh, you're on.
1: Nancy, and woo.
0: And an angel,
1: what do you can't cry in Nancy and
0: Simon?
3: Energy 95.1.
1: What do you assemble, Diago? On my whim. Eh? Nanciani who here no because or got on your Nanciana Giska.
0: Nanciana got on his name.
1: And to Nippa life, Nin here. Eh?
3: That's
1: it. It has to take people to now come and make sure, say, you Nippa first.
0: But Nanchi and dear Oin in Nanchi,
1: oh,
0: I'm more than a boy,
1: I'm more than a finance.
3: That's the level we've got into, and quite shedding here, sir. Your interest in hearing to be a fighter for an interest.
1: And the driver and say, oh, call him, say, oh, call him, or Dimrika, call him. Eh? He doesn't care.
3: A promising young man.
1: Ghana Hanna, old driver. Udru Zebra.
3: Hey! Hey, as someone now can say,
1: why? Me call Europe be a service be any animal when you're free. Eh? Obia and so almost some for moon and table baby out. They cross the roads by themselves.
3: Is working.
0: Yeah, dear. More money here, you might cry. Someone said,
3: Missy, zebra crossing, Granacan and Amona, who opened to Mama Waco. Zebra crossing.
0: Zebra crossing.
3: What do now? Who cry on who appear wound chim,
1: Chevrolet? I am a road safety authority money MTTD for an army who had you more money. I police for this one where you may say, on better by Regina Quanwa checking for lines
0: and over the torchlights.
1: And I do not the torchlight the dad that went in, no most risk as a
0: pack well, pack well.
1: These are things that we need to enforce.
3: Is
1: it
3: coming
1: one
3: too many? Hit and run.
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1: Midina Velvoort, Ewo, Eye, your friend is saying, Belgium, Brussels. Me say, Kwame, ni fraye ni no, ono ankasa bitrim. Womo puma ya ye kromu, uni mbebi ya okwa, of course. 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And by discipline, driver ni ni dru zebra ne soa, ube jina, ama ni panetwe mwansa.
0: Uni jina. Are you confident because when you say driver, Nino, so I didn't hear Juma. I
1: didn't hear Juma.
0: Mental test now, see, you answer my license. I'm so do I know, Mr. Speaker.
3: Cocosa, I have a zebra crossing to which
0: I have zebra crossing, no, a design.
1: And my choice, I didn't know,
0: so not driver, air ball, so I've been.
1: My choice, I didn't know, on several locations. Where drew zebra now, where Gina? No more balls, so I said, who now would you ask me? And we're gonna send the
3: paper. No crap, papa, AC pan.
1: Try on several locations, including Enra, your University of Ghana campus. We try the same thing.
3: Your boss swabbing, cook
1: one way, do it in the boss swabbing. Answer, why we're gonna answer?
3: I'm
0: Ghana and Quana, you two make out zebra crossings. What do you want, Nancy? Zebra crossing, I had
3: you very sad.
0: And
1: these are things that we need to enforce. So when we are disabled, no, when we cry, they are at the most disadvantaged.
3: Can she bridge your most say your most say me babe yen hwe dwuma nti ebu agumia na odru kanishia just a wutwe mo ho ya won timi nkofa bridge isu so ma zebra cross no ho and so ma ni mo say wuja driver for zebra cross mo fanya dwuma nti police need na ho a wo direct yesebe nkofo betwem na ka zebra cross nkofa.

0: Entertainment, education on topical issues, and yet, Nonkua, many a titunia bring poverty drunk or more shamne more de.
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3: But who we
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0: I'm a hook, I'm a mom, filler, energy star, air force away in Krumugana, and then crop for Krum.
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6: 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Obey Tianum Kakra. 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
0: But sit belt in a Bay America too. 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

God be the glory, great things He has done. I mean, I was saying, I'm going to be 95.1 FM. It's about 40 past the hour one. I end up Eddie can for us right from an opinion, Mr. Speaker, Ebe Sumu, Eddie and Sempen Jimmy Dear Ebe Sumu Yang. If I try new chino fungus in a class prefect, hopefully Eddie and Major Mabe Sumu Yang. I said, Bono Eba Wakwanso, Shababod na Pampo de Besumu Yang. If you're near Sports Center, this mark will put upon Slow Man Quiet Besumu Yang. This will be near from now to the hour 3. No Benanti on the program Unia Power Worship. The 7th day of the month of September. And it's all about Unia and Hintasem segment near the bro. No me and Sanaya JB Bang Bang Bang. And you want him a champuma, Unia Bruni. If you need to have a summer game. I feel me so a ball sixer. I said, Bono Ebo Aquanso. Champuma 370 the a year upomodin semaber some year. I've been able to Musako said 9 Bebo. What temper paper the Breaking Yoke Ministries International, Betterman Khan, who still 11. I've Body of Christ Revival, Apostle Noble Akosiapia, and a turning probably from 11 to 12. Then 12 year after hour. Once again, my name is Samson the Morning, and this is a Intersem. Power worship. Fire! Last week, what thing can J.S. Cobna? Maybe can Sema. I know a thing. Last week, as I could do, baby, I feel do say, I could initiate, you know. I do a crowd, you can't born. You see what plenty will feel for me for you, I was say. Second one to the same thing. Some does so. But I'm live on Facebook, but only 95.1 FM. I mean, that many smack minumians and fuck my shabri. Good afternoon and welcome on board.

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0: Mami ma wa kwa bebi o mra onua 95.1 FM. This is a Hintasem segment on onua power worship. Kai se eye Monday and Wednesday with a Hintasem segment. Yesin kunya last week ye share twon come fine. But before be question mama pato sapa kwa ba bia bo ko die.
1: Mze boni iso de ma ye hon yo.
0: Mema happy new month ana se month ye share ana
1: New month.
0: Last week, the was 31st.
1: August.
0: Yeah, 31st. And happy new month.
1: We thank God and many, many happy returns.
0: Month of delivery.
1: Yeah, yes.
0: Month of delivery. And a different month winner, you had a lot of teams. month win. No, said a default, like we know, we move by times and season. No, by numbers, symbols, and signs. Into this month, no. A month of delivery. And month we say all your banners only in St. John's one. It's my first labor.
1: Yes, same woho.
0: And it's what bomb pad is in my January. Now say this month, when you know my it's a big cream.
1: It's possible.
0: They say, umpire bono, we keep on body. Yeah. I say, Daniel, all bomb pads, put of Persia, a so mono, sanity. Into this month, say what you mean that's the Binaudi.
1: Said the Awoko, Yano. Oh, we are no Niaji.
0: That's right.
1: January up to this month, last month, and she toy June 20, I think 29. And she brandy be a toy, yeah, we couldn't pay be a best say, Japadian, Yamanyama. All these things, you know, let a year I walk war. But glory be to God, no. It's okay,
0: yeah, it's okay now.
1: But glory be to God, no. On the etcher, and you know, I think say on the ninth month, labor month.
0: Yeah, labor month.
1: It's only in say January. I say December, September. Oh.
0: Me patcho yes, social media phone. Yes, someone check it sound. Why? Into Mr. Mo. Production team, check sound, mami. Okay.
1: Into say who you be a? Only in say January, September. I said I could pursue my dream.
0: Yes,
1: so me sense me now we should the bomb pile ma babia now water my son. I want can no.
0: And can delay.
1: Na e dey am jiaba. Me say I could pon say on so me nyaso dream.
0: Amen.
1: Me pile me bomb mo no.
0: Amen.
1: Now so then echo.
0: In some critical be o honum. I say di hun komo. Na in same bi ha in same bi suno editie. I think say ye nua so so fo ba ko ho ban sem bia ma me tra ha ka say me di ne ho ya say a whole prophet
1: o man as ma beto josa
0: yeah me no dem dey ya ne say uye odifo as you claim na me from ni wo bi
1: yeah
0: but
1: yeah.
0: By your words no we can know say you're a prophet or not a prophet
1: yeah
0: now when e odofo enya sem oba na wife for 22 years enya issue we free fie you want to send a message to the woman. Now, the Holy Spirit na okasa kirewo ema wo hye nkom wo yin sem kirewo ema wo hu a wo kanu. It couldn't prompt you say phone na o fai si wanim aye video
1: na me control
0: asa aka wo mu sem wi a me post na obenya bia hye no wan kan kirewo say wrong because say oba ne mpo na wo frɛ no na say on fa oba ne wo bi enim obi. Enti any message, you know, you can do a voice.
1: There should be a channel.
0: Can be a voice. Now they are fat obiso. Yeah. Now obanin saka. And I say, I didn't pono. Oh yeah, no, I'm sending direct. Maybe obanin be leaky. Yeah, different. But what kind of video you must say?
1: Why I was leaky at the end?
0: What say? Oh yeah, obe posting on social media. Now obenye bi ashe.
1: No here, na one night.
0: One night, what bomb paye? And I found that one. Me into sebi. Me who's that one? Say, I say, yung padiya kakra because there's no marriage. In this earth, I in same name. Yeng in our issues, but Obi and Pierre are mechanic. They have before saying our women and me and my wife to come here. Quite some people say we are the best couples.
1: And so issues.
0: And so issues. Well, yes, there's no marriage. What name? I saw from Penny for Amunya issues. And so Sunday, never man born assume. So if a Bible, I begin to be preaching actually 2:04.
1: Oh yeah.
0: I said there's nothing wrong. There was one man of God, Reverend Makui, or Trefe Chuanum Chalo.
1: Yeah. You
0: on now say. Or be preach about marriage issue. As man or baby came, or you had fought to a wolfie. Or who said the wife for 12 wife, I still watching it. I've been so, and I say, and my man tries to be doing it.
1: Would you forever kind of correct?
0: Yes. It's me, no me, who say, why must you allow yourself? Because if you claim, say, you're deep one, the spirit might always tell you, say, Jack, ana wo kwa na wrong you should be mature enti se wo pen mun impo ina wuye wuya what about your church members se se yi mo ware mo yere o ware wo yere mo ware ni eni wo bi o
1: da bi mi nyina obi
0: ye nyina obi e so ye de entri nsa e kwa ye no pe who your de news ni babo onti no you say media person what let's say a close source from the family in a friend ka chere no because omo who say open social media hype so
1: and no say white in the best side no
0: yes enti ye de obani de entri nsa no kwa ye no obi wo busurum afre say aware na egu why must it happen that way because am am ho kwan ha is a sie no eda mpan a aboa bia den
1: ebo wrem
0: what me who say that is what you want social media hype
1: nte
0: be yamam
1: because we matna si
0: transi na ehun hia
1: Eche oni efu metie fo jina
0: etie fo jeso
1: adoba kwa say she no so no say like you said our arabia any one more sem sem ensim but only pe biara na ware begu only pe biya na ware begu onka no hunu say in the first place no we feel yakopon
0: yeah we feel yakopon
1: we feel yakopon yakopon e catchre say me tane aware guo
0: that's right
1: on sana no we biya da enka say me power guo so bi dim text bi on phone offense ne
0: Michiri.
1: On sister no biom da onko kan be bia biom da semi nko pon afede me power reguo me ne je ho no matter the besie biara something the worst scenario the worst case a temporal separation
0: that's right
1: and then the worst case is say
0: you can go and come back
1: because okay, yes
0: anything I say court at transia it's mama be 1 year
1: yes because omunim say awale bia semi wom
0: yes
1: into the moon code moon code no sama mbra
0: in within that space of 1 year no make matter must
1: as say
0: she akura sa sa
1: dem be story be we just story be we social media abaya business ni kunu and omo call say court ngo are no and na magistrate no show dey you say I give you 6 months go and resolve issue na monko month me a 6 months time na month me month some umbrella na here dey na yengu no 6 months time abana again anyim
0: 6 months
1: on banu anyim on banu abana no mo ko say ah what's happening why anyim o se mi kunu o se mi kunu anyim me
0: kunu me a
1: do jina wa yo say ai ntide na mo pede wa ha
0: eh
1: move yo no because o hunu say they are behaving like children.
0: Children, that's why.
1: Yeah, yeah. And ti suffer no. My friend suffer because of friend suffer.
0: Of friend suffer. Your friend suffer.
1: Joy here no. It doesn't show maturity.
0: What disappoint here?
1: Because suffer there. I don't think they say we share white. Ebe sa say me din kunim din ti ya maware egu. Yes, I'm no way. So what the nyasa me pa na wade we
0: the reason is say
1: then you the two person we say no pon no case o tan we go no one case year na say dey and then case kwa na na we kwa case kwa is not about infidelity and say oba de twa ne ho sem men ko me ko
0: men
1: ko interview me ko me ya interview no men kasa me kasa eno a o and the and or handle matter so emotionally
0: yeah
1: or the emotions when being mature
0: time can say have you no call here with babo until no and when is the cause
1: yeah in yama
0: and when is the cause the video was the cause because I don't see why when we get be casa you tell me sell to social media na me nya bi ahwe
1: so one thing be say was into obasa wari bi mo na
0: ah
1: so obawari bi mo dia and come to say one wari bi mo if you say ni akwa no so obawo Unko kwai bo format na wo dem ho.
0: Oba
1: kwai be ko ware bet na wo.
0: Na di pe bia so won sem.
1: Exactly, nobody is perfect. 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
0: Titu e ma no.
1: E ma no pa.
0: So ba bia fo se ware wi wa wi.
1: Na unu se e ma felisa ware yo title.
0: Yeah.
1: Omo fesa mo et ware no omo na e yo mo dia. Enti oba be ware a. Open the wedding gown. Open it then it. Nyamo, which she said, Oko bapeno cake no yeah we you. Oko bapeno atana nipa opam we no. Oba manu one beside that said na we see it no opam.
0: You see, I was telling a lady friend after said during the week. Ah, wawa refresh cry. Nam sani said the kawana was sheno. One a toy. Was say ah, I said be man the tomami. Nam say Nam is okay. Na the also the man no. One a toy. Now say, ah, says one the toy na. and I try to educate her. Say, Tie, oh, yeah, vow, eh? They are an aligned word beyond my worker. Well, say, I gave you this ring as a token of my love. May the sang in petie a mount. I ascend so dear, etcher or dra medo. Now you are telling me, say, ascend so then now the my bear manager say, oh, don't know, on the toy or the mao. Now for the man. So the love that I gave you, you are giving the love back to me as a token. Token, however.
1: Mr. Money, me a banner kawa seminar. I have different perspective about it too.
0: No, you see, I know say you don't believe in the ring aspect.
1: I don't believe, cry. Because
0: go warrior. But you
1: see, go warrior.
0: But you see, Adena me media mauno. Whoa, catch me say, you are giving it to me as a token.
1: Yes.
0: I gave you that token. Now they start talking, I'm not saying mao. So why are you giving it back to me as a token of your love? The love now the mommy. Okay. The love that I gave you, no, now for the mommy back. In the normal sense, no, counselors will tell you, say, a sen call bano, in the top bear man a kawa. Now bear man a swat or bani kawa.
1: Bear man a better back our man.
0: Our real gua, and so bad a boofua. My son, Kawamiansa, was a jig. There is no way in Ghana here. Ubon so bad Edmane Kawa, every beman's em, seven Kawa mammy. Am I to be ya?
1: Yes.
0: Oh, my dear, no. But who come up by the counselors will tell you, say, no, that should not be the way. There must be a vice versa. 50-50. You mean the worry? That least, Senka, who parents, Etias, who ban, who parents, and address. Beman superintendent network so cause e do kwa ware. You understand? But our situation no any sanity beman na bobi bia ho kana dey me buku na say beman na oyewo ho na o be fi abesra ware no ono ne sabe sisi fi ho e bo canopy e be decoration e sa ton sa me chef fridge mam.
1: Oh, but I think currently no nema sankra in the new current
0: and e bia
1: currently nema sankra
0: e bia Jay-Z from re
1: Jay-Z be bia say nema bia because our baby am called recently, no. Urban side, no. I'm taking some part of the
0: course. Of course. Yes. So, because me all remember. Oh, what Benna or Boss Seven.
1: But Benna be one more, no, person you.
0: For person, we have any problem.
1: No, Papa.
0: Oh, person, we have the other okay. But maybe they make and say, if possible,
1: there should be shared responsibility.
0: There should be a law, especially when it comes to the ring. Now, Urban, so no. I appreciate it, sir. You want to
1: make them see in film
0: because him. So,
1: I'm the morning, Mr. Ring. Tell me, Mr. Ring, the movie ring in film, the ring, you know. Hey, go away.
0: When we say a money pinano, you won't come. I don't know what to know. Unrespected.
1: It's true.
0: But, so, Banu won't come. Now, send the secret of that IB beer, Ubuada Crow.
1: It's true.
0: Yes.
1: So, who knows, sir, are you responsible for that thing?
0: Yes.
1: That's why I always advise, sir, don't be quick to accept free gift.
0: Mr. Asmamaka, people are arguing in their homes.
1: Ring that be made
0: five course. If I just five course on this issue.
1: Well, I said two people not send a statement.
0: Just no let me more time. Let me pick just five course on this issue.
1: Okay, from.
0: But you wait me a framing on this issue, but the ring issue. So 0556-692-445. Me pick it just five course pay.
1: I know,
0: sir. People who agree, people not agree. Good afternoon. Ne patch manus mama why?
2: Afternoon.
0: Afternoon, patch when
2: here.
0: Doris meet you.
2: Patch when person meet Sasi. Our Bible, muna omu kowali Rebecca na. Orun so the ring ma bema na bema kwa na man ring.
0: Okay, pass about to the
1: ring. Ring be a new one.
0: That ring, you know that
1: ring be a new one.
0: Ring,
1: a minimum coward. I know, Crano, a bit chimney, Italy.
0: A African, you copy that thing. Good afternoon.
3: Hello, good afternoon.
0: May Pacho, when you?
3: I see you, Washington.
0: Washington, if you meet you.
3: And I think it's a woman. Sometimes the Uboka is in a mother man. What now on value?
0: Especially, no,
3: because me a victim.
0: Hmm.
3: Eh, me a victim of
0: Nyamekan. Ida o anyone, Mati. Nyamishra. I can't be three course. But we chance of your buckle warrior, but more than say at least you buy the ring for your husband. If only so be shekawa. Good afternoon.
4: I can't three course. They have been to screen.
0: Mati Isaac, if you know my number.
4: Tommy,
0: Isaac BTO.
4: I don't want to be a big couple. But I am an alcohol. Then you're okay. Yes, sir, funny, you know, the bear man when I said he saw you, and I wore bound to all what said he saw you. Yeah, need me, I'm a bear man. Yeah, you can't have Rakran or Baba just can't walk bear man one of the ideas.
0: Mm.
4: You're fine.
0: Merci. Nami Shrau. And Pau. Me man e boka bi bia dis kan kwase. Mm. Se fa kwai top drinks.
1: Ah, o boma bi bi bia.
0: Bi bia. It MP nan se o mo wari no. Nan se mi sa se o te pin pin. E se engagement no we be court no we be. Good afternoon.
3: Good afternoon.
0: E pacho wani.
3: I say Gloria.
0: E fa o say.
3: Gloria.
0: Gloria am pacho mi ti o.
3: Something bone.
0: Gloria.
3: O se I was say my sister no. Enya me man no kwa na you. Maybe e bi mu. I know
0: you are all
3: sad
0: in the whole
3: one
0: of the year. But me in the reception is fine. Momo Fai. Fashai. Yo, Mati. You can't
3: force
0: a whole nearby you
3: see.
0: There was a fast attack. Yeah. And not the too. In Tibia, when I will fire, but Pinan, the Beman, the Bokanina. Yeah. Yeah. Yeah. Yeah. Yeah. Yeah. Yeah. Yeah. Yeah. Yeah. Yeah. Yeah. Yeah. Yeah. Good afternoon. Yes, I'm Pacho Wenye.
5: I'm
0: welcome Pacho Miti.
5: You, first now, can I get so bad of a
0: car?
5: So when I was a wood chair, would go the actual pan.
0: That's not
5: them, and you actually go the actual. You can go every day.
0: The best.
5: I'm
0: in Shrau. What's that? What do you mean?
1: Eh, me because, no, because
0: talk of my love, dear. And
1: yeah, because talking about because because yeah, me GD say, and I as I for no say the end say, you quite worry.
0: Hmm.
1: We say yeah, you just come one, this come one. Eh, you quite in the first place.
0: But I mean, un di amia me di ano.
1: But my main kawa we na Obano. We say yeah, you use Bible instead of kawa.
0: Kawa.
1: Bible they use. You exchange Bibles. And no quite you use.
0: Okay. Mumu some Bible.
1: Bible pen they exchange of words. Say we end up yourself worry me.
0: Hmm.
1: So Obano. Mema wo wo to wo Bible o. Bema to Bible e ma wo.
0: Okay.
1: Wo ba ba tisika
0: akoto Bible.
1: Akoto Bible.
0: Mhm.
1: Na wo ba akoto Bible no de ba. Wo rapping ho.
0: Mhm.
1: Bema so akoto bi rap ho no mo de kan ma nyina ho ayeden.
0: E de
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0: Mhm.
1: Bema no nti sika akoto Bible fe ma wo ba no se je na ye do ho no mo a.
0: Akase talking.
1: Say
0: talking of my love.
1: Na kwa se se ka wa se mo kan
0: yes.
1: Adia wo dem mami no eh me na masama yi ama no dem mami na I say wo nya hwe you won't feel responsible for the thing.
0: That is why I be sia na oba no tima ye body say je wo kawa.
1: Exactly. So wo na to ma no
0: yes ontimi ndi mande wo so wo dem free ho
1: dabi
0: de bia no ya to kawa de gu me ma no so
1: you
0: see when you go to my intent, this is what I did me ma ono ankasa eto ne kawa a wo dem mami na me so to me de am no ma no and then after the marriage no me ma ni sika a so say sakawano say on function
1: no
0: it somehow indirectly no it's like I've paid for the ring
1: but
0: my money who say
1: who say kawano was with
0: you no but my money who ko mu e ma ono who say no boka o kawano
1: some of us
0: you here no na me man is say o chale di we fa say ho na umunye duru na we so aware abrante that's it
1: some of us yeah time no so you know we did everything. Me na
0: yes
1: I did everything virtually everything about the kit cutest na the makeup those times I give money for all those atadi e be share wedding time reception time photography time I bought
0: me
1: to ya to made of one and best man yanta
0: dia imagine obin point we go cry na e fit na
1: wa engagement that day we miss up to me can me ya
0: eh why look ya oba ni fie wa ko engagement we saw ko paint we go cry account
1: oh omo dey we dey e ma no oba ni fie no support you but I paid for the small chops and the drinks the coho
0: we say yes
1: no mo ye the question we oh
0: okay yanko energy media no so jesus ofia me kan kan no last week ka said do be bia okra you go initiate ho e what my committee an Tema committee 18. Hey, my okay, maso. Tema committee 18. Okay. Intiho, ena initiation will start here. 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
6: Awurade ankopɔ nhyira obia
0: nhyira wo
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0: that's right
6: ana family no obar man side
1: obi omo ezi
6: obar ne side na wedding ring na ye den
0: oh enu ya hye nso on say the Islam for no omugu ya mayafi na okata na nimu nyina the Christopher so father aspect even though the ring is not in the biblical aspect but enu so ya hye nso they say oh as me say o ko
1: e su atra su atra e western nyaba
0: e su ya you understand say e e white no na bread
6: play o yi ma wa na che sa wale na go
0: say enu che say say o yi na do three sam kwa because on say say no
1: let's come also mic no
0: mic on
1: let's speak the truth let's call a spade a spade oba biya in kawa be maka oba no misa wa no wa no guno
0: yeah
1: that's the truth and you know kawa no mom is what are helping them to divorce marriage that easily
0: yes you could why we find time for this issue and this one they said the counselor eba ha counselor the truth
6: arade nshira
0: ah I na musre
6: Radin Shira.
0: Ah. O tie on my friend, but you uncle him. Young aha, on a friend. On a friend. Young queen.
6: Me per se and kind Daniel 2:22, no. Na young share assembly Daniel 2:22.
0: Your mic is on.
7: But you can erase them. 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Amen.
0: Amen.
6: O yanko pon him dear, a hinta hina, and someone I bore high, ye becano ye, and yamma beer, a hintan nipa, and yada do any way of the room. John Yankopon Nankasa, a yachro.
0: Okay.
6: Nadia Hintao, soon moo, and some I can ye in Niamabia, a mon farm babble jamu emme, a moyen will soon moo. Na a bio Yankopon my echo far ho. Na in Nipa be who say, dear air costuni, na it shall say a foul Yankopon ye. And T. Emra or de or crano, I mean fancy, cartano, a bore me. And plans are my boss or name a woman so I want to we are tossing me no. Or catch him, I said, I didn't know all you know. Who said, too many for Robbie Timmy? And Timmy,
0: that was the Queen Mother.
6: Yes,
0: okay.
6: Na men sign brana a cat and no on ye be na. I was say, you caught be a for fry and no, I know I didn't send there or yeah, you know. Na on cautious,

0: na ko pon small wa men you
1: to mistake say na aso for pure honum na ko pon small Moses
0: exactly
1: yes
0: yesu ba na ko ta fon do so power
1: no mo do so but on e gidi
0: e on o strategic for your somo yare
1: yes
0: abro ko su bra no ho no ni pa na gunzo no mo do so power
1: no mo do so
0: but one person put up say o person who dey ana o say me obi a bo for be hunu nsue do me betu nsue no
1: when you are direct
0: Enti no say rade and direct say course me ti wa o ko no me go ase
1: be go ase neat
0: enti say pan time for any asalam down for doors ho no mo a yakopon small obi son ko ya o ko a o de hwatu me na ko e
1: o body say
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1: but I say people your producer fatos mama wa na me say my sweet sister happy birthday producer are you there enti Bosapa, Mrs. Tapem Prince and Pa, and then I would die if any Mary Bonnie.
0: Ah, our platform to be
1: all platform to so.
0: I am going to post.
1: Or your police in me. Or your investigative.
0: Or was CID.
1: Yes, CID. Or it's more Kumasi. And then I would die.
0: In Timasu.
1: Yeah. It'd be your co-chief inspector. Yes, yes. It's your co-chief inspector.
0: Wow.
1: Chief Inspector Mary Bonnie. My happy special birthday. In fact, I love her so much. Kobo, Mrs. Taupe. Kobo, who is Ska? I'm married. So, Kobo, you don't have money. Don't deserve my sister. So, special birthday to you, of Chief course, Inspector
0: of course,
1: Mary.
0: Of course,
1: happy,
0: of course.
1: Happy birthday. Happy birthday. All right, what's up?
0: Yeah, enter me the BSC.
1: Okay.
0: Officer of Premier 0242176069. 0242176069. Ngopo insira etiefo gina.
1: Kobda.
2: Radio ngopo insira etiefo ina. 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
1: Okay.
2: Sesia no ye nisa atabia no bio. Once 2019 no ye be share bla ye hu Yesu.
1: Na
2: bla ye meet no kwan ye fa so ye be sesan. By way no ye pese nipa ntias ye se and you say you sorry ya never who you su. If you baby,
1: never.
2: Inti baby, ye fear ye be shia yesu as you saw dear ye jumano. Oh, honor as you see I wanna. Na radian coupon shira ubia. Na or no. A radiadum baby, I want the air prayer camp.
1: Okay.
2: Na a radigo so a yen and century. Na me jiddy say, so be a problem be. Na say, oba, me jiddy say radian coupon to me, or my dear juman or babwa. Inti say, opera say. Who your chair can I wait to me after 0559 in fact, a rade yen and sentient or hoppanty
1: evangelist or unim prophet Alex Chum. Word Vision Chapel article. 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
1: but the time I say we nya mentor government talk.
0: Let me say, Urade anchira wo say koshe obi si ase a.
1: Okay.
0: Na won't mean for openye den enko. Any Urade say ma frew. Nia me pese mini wiye ni yewe yewe yewe yewe yewe. But what must say? Ono pese odi wiye juma.
1: Okay. Mini enough time. Me be na ebe.
0: Aha. 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
0: Jesus ya say na na ye ni mu ni say oba ye ofre no evangelist no nya evangelist. O ye
1: see ya. See ya. Okay.
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1: Okay.
0: Nti nipa no meso nhwe. No hunu e hintasema Eurade e de hintani mu.
1: Me dasi.
0: Amen pa.
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2: Sania ene show no Eurade na moso ama show no aye powerful no.
1: Amen.
2: Sasu ni ere 3 days, that is 72 hours.
1: Okay.
2: Non stop prayers and more ding. Okay, nka James 5:16b. E de ba 70 or say otinini. Nem pile but then they are not thing. A jury, a bubu, in Tisana, Nakua, and there, and Namotin Kai. Maybe a trimuko 2019, your friend JS, and a Radinam Yen, brother evangelist, who am I going to say, oh, you great Siano, a Radide, Jumedis Ronquan or Denny, at the Basso, from 25th, at the 27th September of this month.
1: Okay.
2: A team, no, from bondage to freedom. To be bara omon sam dem portray yare san ochre no e de gu subia no ye ton safra wo dwumedie wi se to anamon be bibiara wo biara se wo takrade se wo kumase be bibiara e all the 16 regions in Ghana be bibiara wo biara no se wo free akras no wo ba se na chano winne ba kwan so kaswa kwan so se na ochre no important Mustafa Junction no all kan so the numbers be suit etudwa.
1: Okay.
2: It is a in case of say why confused now who baby on far. We bet you my fresh and number no so. Na ye be rich baby be robia. E junior coupon and she will be beer and the OT Jumedi.
1: But I say, na me okay, some bone by Ebeno Iabe. Aha, and they do be see my grandpa cho. Next week, the same time, they be shame you. Nemo, watch na a music slot. Wednesday, a hintasem. Thursday, music slot. And then Friday too, we'll have the live worship. Na me okay, see, na omo on hobby. Upness, eye, nanaya, jibi. Wade wo, ebe twaso, efinifiye, makra. Big Fat Production Team, Benan, Daniel, and the rest. God bless you all. I'm out. Bye-bye.

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1: I find the one up and never chassis. Who's free fear back? How what's name? Traffic, I would do so. Someone said it was your break. Kuakuma told him. Diakunya Tanaso, coming for Jumojuma, Andrew Duakuma, and Jumojuma Sono, Memo Entertainment, Memo Motivate, Memo Wasre. Many prominent people be having prominent conversations, mature celebrities, and more person on your motor chum. 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And no pepia from 10:30 a.m. to 12 p.m. Monday to Friday. Your family Felicia say. Fine girls singing, knock, that's perfect. Because we won't be able to get a little bit of a little
2: bit of a little bit of a little bit of a little bit
3: of
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9 minutes coming up to 4 p.m. on 95.1 FM. And I was to go and there, a Edwarda, and there, a Monday, 7th of September, 2026. Yamakwaba, Ediba, if you finish your running from now to 6 p.m. Midin, Edinana, Yao JB, Ushemo Abontia, Bang Bang Bang Nan, Ubia Fremity, Nanel, Jibi Bang Bang Bang, yeah, live on 95.1 FM, yeah, live on Facebook, live on YouTube, but of course, live on X. And of course, I'm here with my DJ, DJ Kobo. Yeah, running show now, Kopim say, yeah, no, see, but on your mind, a champ of my back, Johnny, and later on the show, na yeah, the account now, so, Eddie, I'll count the amount. And to know your mouth, Kaba, Eddie, but Jubidini, so, na, and then you won't see me break, you know, you won't see me break on radio. And, you know, I've always been saying, say, the difficult part of this job is when you are about to host a show and maybe there is something bothering you. You are not happy. You are not in that mood. That's why, but still, you have to do the job because people are listening to you. Before 8 years, and some of the young men say, "Nana, I'll give you a bad radio." So why the juma? They don't care about whether we be how. Oba miye, upa peu, wofe u, ugele jao, ure jao. Those things, listeners, some of you ready some bits as ever. The young man say, "Nana, I'll give you a bad radio." So now we be a juma, and that is the difficult part of this job. But still, no, you will be working. You try our best and then give you the best, nothing but the best on your radio, Unia 95.1 FM. Okay, so, and then the American Eddie Asha Ukraine, Edward, the year. Yes, now true for us, and no, the American Chiwana say, Unipe Biano, oh, yeah, dear. Bomodia say, Udi in CNN name, Ebeye. Many and a fanfan. Obeya ye. 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Yeah, bang bang bang. Yeah, do it. 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Oh, chen wine. And that is what so many people are doing. Procrastination. 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Yeah. 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

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Dear Ghana for Etty, if you won't general. 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A bread won't change. 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I am fine. And then, Emedy, Esher, now, China say, Edia Mayina, a futuno, a coma inina. A dear be our person, you be an your own any preco. Men casting may chain me, chain me, chain. Fine, see any anim, fire. Nabibiasu, baby pay, Eddie amount. Enti ye chenum kakrana, ye koba, ye huwa, ye beka inasem no, e du. Enti ube joni live on Facebook. Wa joni live on YouTube. 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

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All right, young court, you want your becker, and then your becker, Yadisha, Asuya Kakra, Elgana, education.

0: 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check Kesia and confirm out Esther enjoy the show now Yanko Eye Asama Ene Yehua, Yebeka, Yedi Ebrewo. It's about Enkura Wakotro and Soshana Womo Resource, no? And your baby, and who says, Makwe Yompo? Ain't he? Yatuni din from BC Resource to running from office to office. Now, Enkura Bensu, let's say, senior high school placement, no? 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secondary schools. 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All because I'm going to school, Papa, Mama, or Mama, Ako. Ebani Sena, you be do sa level way. Se se school placement no akwe at this one. Edema our four people. Ebani Sena Ghana, you be do sa level way. Enchene, ye be so. Ye be si yehu directly from, especially. Mu parents no awofo no ye bese ye ti munka ene ye nkura na wo mu atwa wo mu sohwe no especially wo mu wo mu atwa still no krofo bi ehwe kwase bra be che bi ansa na ye de ashim moni enche membo school 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that school grade no onya better grade ana school no anye bia ye bi saw onya e ana se deben ena akoba wo ho ye bi samo ene has Ghana really made SHS placement better with technology or have we simply created a more complicated system ana ye technology na ye use e de placement to say de de no anye bia yeye bibi papa bi onho de ana se a creative problem e de ama awofo bibiri ana freyen na kache niam 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parents be bro mo hwe twi twi kwan say beba ama and as you say no omni ka say by the end of last month yeah like 31st August in Kebeba and so omutwe sign and finally you release here September 4th you see our parents students are omo dealing with placement issues no aye bubuja and ministry kwaponu have acknowledged before the placement deadline is about 20,000 qualified students had not yet had their school choices uploaded. About 20,000 qualified students who munya omu school choices. And as a omun timi ehu school wa omu e krokra because yen uploadu ye njomu ye. Ebusia debe na mwo e kafasa asemi hu. Yehua yebeka yen de yehu entina ye kan fre. Na only enche 10 minutes before 4 p.m. Freya 0556692445. 0556692445. 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Ye beka prostate susu wan semte ne show no meme se kura. Ma efide no enda ya onia na the 5.1 FM. Na Freya ye hu a ye beka debe na wo fam as a parents. Wabra uba akotro BCA wi a wetwa na school ko se onu benye school nu krapo akono akwedin hele wentimi enyina 0556692445 fre na moni enche the experience are who go through this season hele hello. Hello. Hey, I say, what's up? I know from Muntimi Gaza. Yeah, we are. Hello.
1: Bang.
0: Bang, bang, bang. Bang, bang, bang, bang, bang, bang.
1: Unia, this is our call.
0: Bibi, I call Unia.
1: I think I'm here.
0: Good.
1: Bang, bang.
0: Yes, sir.
1: Educating.
0: Right.
1: I some more. Bang, bang, my first boy. What me and most school again?
0: Yes.
1: And here is you. My first boy, I told me BCO, West African Municipality, as a man kese. The whole municipality, on a top pay.
0: Wow.
1: Class A school, or 2 3 years. Unya, all right. And unfortunately, it's also me and Moody, but oh, there.
0: Yes.
1: Bang bang bang. You can't be tired.
0: Mm-hmm.
1: Yeah. If you system we know and can you bad. Bang bang bang can of cry. Can you bad? But we could be Benina or the system net you know. Why not then say can be out of a manipulated system? And I have problem. Bang bang yeah, make us a mere decay make us. My year do my make I'm NIT so for the Korea Jumao National ICT Center.
0: Mm-hmm.
1: Never cantonment. Never morning star opposite. I want an air officer. Nana Mimi war placement unit. Yeah, I can watch in here. School placement unit. I want an army war. Now, Unia, and you,
0: sir.
1: Then I'm a Kamecho. Mian Kasa. Mammy, yet
0: tomorrow.
1: But there's a Nagana and won't. I quest a wooden scar as a mamma
0: book.
1: Bang, bang, bang. And here for be the Obekai story be others student beer who try it. Obekai story.
0: Yes, yes, yes, yes.
1: Your uncle and baby organa how. Bang, bang, bang. A serial. In Tieni Panana, I ain't allowed system, Mr. Bejima. Nanka scream me there. Okay, perfect. But by yeah, I just say my name. What I say?
0: Mm.
1: Aha. And to the channel, I am very unfortunate. And ye be din so afa ho a anke beboa. Kebeboa ma obi a ho ahan no nia.
0: Midasi. Thank you so much.
1: Midasi go anwa.
0: Midasi papa papa. You know, these are some of the things that we want to hear on the show today. Especially one more go through this problem. No, say uba akotro wetwa. Na so school na tese ono pese ono kono. After wetwa ni na chiri no. Obi e pese ono eh den ono ta free bibi ansana. Obese o make sure say obeta free bibi ansana. That why? Friend now so ni enje. I'm sure say afo bebre e be feel reluctant to even call because almost sure say one here. School it say na hook. But we have said say men both school be heady. Oh dear friend, now only and share experience about this topic, right? 0556-692445. Hello.
2: Hello.
0: Yes, I was with you, Jamie.
2: Master, good afternoon.
0: Good afternoon, sir.
2: You are from home today.
0: Yeah, me adum boss.
2: Me paso de amor cano e osa na me bisa se. Se anko from mo kasa in school na. 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I'm going to go to the school. Nem fazer na hora de estar nem para não ter acesso mo. Me demanda isso.
0: Me das papa. Thank you so much. I guess my best 99 on Abo. Onion 95.1 FM. Ena wasugusu na neye can school placement once em. Aophobia wo bu fa ni mo pa after so wo mo ma akọ choice abs dey we cry. We try cry still. O ka bra ni pe bi aye de at free. Hello.
3: Hello.
0: Yes, I was boarding Chemi.
3: Good afternoon. Your friend Patrick Samuel.
0: You papa kasa.
3: I make kasa for teacher man.
0: Good, right.
3: Oh, school ya say we miss here is o. Bang bang bang here is o.
0: Sir.
3: Oh. Omo wudo wa ko private school you say awa say wudo ba ko government school awa say me say dem pa o Ghana. Dem go e go try me better grade. Me na down. As e say me say won pan. Say to school abi to see here. School ya me me pa me to see am nim say. Me nim say. Me en say omo pe say great new bands and what you should school no. We be sure about the performance. I saw that you should school and I pass on me boy.
0: Sir,
3: what a better grade. School I open one farm out that. You say one more school I won't pay. Now say what say afraid we be say open the chamber and I open the school. We scare over say batcher on.
0: Sir,
3: out of provisions. It's that way they make seven brave. If you don't open the door, I make sure say me from one come out say me seven.
0: Right.
3: Me seven brave. They say school I wait and well close you.
0: Thank you so much on Facebook. Me whom mama sawa atakramitrovich or say I can't think far. Yes, of course, because why is that? Uba wa control exams. We try na school na we no choose your crapon. No, Obi pay be atafri ansana. Hello.
4: Hello.
0: Yes, Abodi Shemi.
4: I just saying is new.
0: Right, kasa ish.
4: I'm but William Ismail.
0: All right, okay.
4: But me kasa si ukras.
0: Good.
4: I'm but me grade 10.
0: Mhm.
4: So me like my me pulling problem on my phone me match with me makra minya.
0: And so. Yeah, so when you're grade 10. When you
4: okay.
0: Yes.
4: Me put me album at the mattress, me back book and you put in putting him coming. Let me see what can make I'm the master. I put me with my album.
0: But the show now, yes, is here. We are not trying to solicit for Obia. You can't about how after say we channel school, you will be. Ebia, you chose say you want to go no. Akwe a problem for you, right? Yes. Until okay. try and then call back. Maybe you have to call the producer or BB. Nema onsanka because I had CC and ye can about school placement and one seminar. Ye can. Why? All right. Hello. Hello. Brian, mommy, boarding, show me. You mean about me too?
5: I'm going to be a little bit.
0: Wow.
5: I'm not fine.
0: Right. Thank you so much. Osuni nyame entina on Facebook, Frederick Hagan Brown. Also, Ghana doesn't have any issues with itself, but the people are the problem. Everyone wants to cash out at the expense of the ordinary person. From Mr. Frederick Hagan Brown. Thank you so much. Hello.
6: By
0: abode nhyɛ me
6: one side me
0: you one side and communia
6: you have a call
0: nyame adom bibia e fine
6: nti gana kaza kaza dia dia fa ne timi aye ne aye di ye dia ka so wit ye
0: onu e fem
6: nya aye di ye ke last year we banya school onya action na due to we be maintaining am me bana ko action na so we very precise school na man teacher ni no metu apun risi ya
0: da binya botre
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0: Thank you so much. 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Yeah, live on Facebook Unia 95.1 FM, and of course live on the YouTube and live on X with my friend. Oh, nah. Friend, about the baby, I'm afraid. Hello.
7: Bang. But I see you new. I just say.
0: We be able to call you.
7: Bang.
0: I'm here.
7: I was a bit of a stress. Self placement. Baby, as now, man, five is scared. Gombo to
0: you.
7: It's a man that currently at three. Moya.
0: But I'm
7: a woman, I'm here.
0: But that's a pa. Bye. You know, in fact, I just don't understand sometimes what Nkufubi Epesi, yeah. I mean, for you to go through all this wahala. Hello.
8: Hello.
0: Yes, I was voting Jamie.
8: Bye,
0: Minia.
8: Bang.
0: Cock.
8: Pacho. I bet then after I've been young, grade 7. And I want to win your
0: school. Oh, yes, school.
8: Yes, machine port and an anipa port.
0: Hey, serious, you. Very serious.
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0: 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Hello.
10: Bang.
0: Yanko.
10: Bang.
0: Yes.
10: To Medina.
0: Every year.
10: Now, maybe last year, I could have been in Kumu or Central Region. Oh yeah, did they? Thanks. We in school. Now, let me go school. I'm afraid, madam, for the day.
0: 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Hello.
5: Hello.
0: Yes, I was born in Chemie. You.
5: Bye,
0: Minia, meet you.
5: Education system, no. Okay, you were a directive overhaul. So, to choose me choices, Mina. So, to choose choices, Mina, as any panel. When, yeah, I'd ask about Kunis to the headmaster, Honora, where is being an answer about education office, not halfway aside. And I mean, yes, you're just asking if you're to any panel person, go on, dear.
9: The person right to the word. So, Mr.
0: Thank you.
9: Because Ghana and the India, we are fighting for the best of the country. We are not fighting for incorrupt people in the country. Yes, sir. We are informed from the institution. We have 7 or close to 2,000, 3,000, and I have one reporter. Because I had been so great class yesterday, I had been 6-7. Now, I think it's 2,000.
0: You see, Wesu a very, very good education. Say who corner say you mu edge after say like placement we be go through now still we try akwane try na say mu demand there. Ah, say who will be there fine and it's up to you. But you need to find something better. Find a way out. Hello.
11: Yeah, good evening.
0: Good evening, sir. Bodi Chemi.
11: Good evening.
0: Good evening, Bodi Chemi. Unia.
11: I'm meeting the question. Can you hear me?
0: Yo, question meet you.
11: What I say? Ghana Hanwo. Ghana Hanpeni. From Omo Mvi, Omo Ju, Omo Botomo.
0: Yo.
11: Na ni endi yana say. Government school. Health di yana say government di ni ni bi no kubi. Omo mi yena say kafla. Eje ya kafla yedi man kaza ni yedi embaku school. Kadina man, a kaya or Kadina, or a school now, or my own. If you say, Nima, I mean, the only beyond Penny, that's what I want to think. Well, I'm in Kosku, but big of fat, a collage, and you almost see you in Wagana. Can I be from Wagana and Blabby in Yedwa say, like, who brought Bano at 2 hours to another? We have Ghana and I got a whoopsie half, Papa.

Yadwene mo wo sɛ mo amanu tua wonnua FM 95.1 yadwene mo ho kan.